way I used to be, in the cold way I used to act. But more than that, I think of how you changed me with your love and sensitivity. Remember when I used to.

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0: 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I'm Dr. Joseph L. Marshall, Senior Pastor of the St. John Divine Missionary Baptist Church, SJD. The book of Ecclesiastes, chapter 3 and verse 1, tells us there's a time and a season for everything under the sun. In life, we all go through seasons. Just know, seasons do change. Winter is behind us. Spring and summer are before us. Bloom where God has planted you. God has kept you for a reason.
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10: When it comes to the myriad reasons people don't get enough exercise, psychologist Diana Hill has heard them all. She's the author of a new book with a great title, I Know I Should Exercise, But. On a recent episode of my podcast, Chasing Life, Hill told me the number one reason people don't exercise is because they don't feel like they have enough time. She told us that she encourages people she works with to shift from an either-or mindset to a both-and mindset. Hill herself uses time at her son's baseball game to walk around the field cheering him on instead of sitting on the sidelines. She also recommends setting up your space at home, at work, in the car to facilitate movement. So every night before I go to bed, I lay out my workout clothes next to my bathroom sink so they are waiting there for me as a good reminder. I'm Dr. Sanjay Gupta, helping you live a better life.
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0: Jamba. I'm good, man. Yo, just got big up everybody, man. I thought about me in the club then over the weekend. And of course, hit me up on the gram at JAH Lion. So,
1: hey, y'all heard the women be up in Jamaican Lounge.
0: Yo, they be waiting for you, B. They be asking for you at the door.
1: Yes, sir. Hey, don't come talking to me when you got on some kitten heels.
0: Yes, sir.
1: Hey, man, we appreciate you, Jay. A-H, Lion Sound. Black Tony, what's up?
2: My son excited right now. Edge Line, don't you go nowhere. I know my folks sent you the notification, but don't you go nowhere.
3: Yeah, you must be out your mind, B.
2: Hey, Edge Line, boy. Hey, Rick, listen here. I told them folks on Friday I got a big announcement on Monday, and my folk came through for me, but this Black Tony, kind of like a law firm, we taking it to another level, shouting, because guess what? I just got a confirmation right now that we doing a real big thing, and Jalan, you got it? You on now?
3: You must be out of your mind, B. This is not. Yo, Ricky, I got an email saying, we got the Black Tony, kind of like a law firm, grand opening celebration party. This what the email said. Friday, May 24th, Mercedes-Benz Stadium, Atlanta, hosted by Jalion, Black Tony, the Brat, Martin Lawrence, and Ricky. Yo, Tony up to one of them scam again, yo. Listen to the lineup. Solange Knowles, Usher, Bruce Springsteen, Tevin Campbell, Lunel, Bruno Mars, Jimmy Kimmel, Lil Romeo, Kodak Black, yo, Ciara and Russell Wilson, Billy Joel, Future, Gladys Knight, Babyface, Kelly Clarkson, Run DMC, Ruben Studdard, Steph Curry, what? Herb Alpert, Lil Baby, Tiger Woods, Jay Leno, The Game, yo, Stacey Ladisaw, I don't even know how to pronounce that one, David and Tamala Man, David Banner, Angela Wimbush, Jessica.

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12: When it comes to the myriad reasons people don't get enough exercise, psychologist Diana Hill has heard them all. She's the author of a new book with a great title, I Know I Should Exercise, But. On a recent episode of my podcast, Chasing Life, Hill told me the number one reason people don't exercise is because they don't feel like they have enough time. She told us that she encourages people she works with to shift from an either-or mindset to a both-and mindset. Hill herself uses time at her son's baseball game to walk around the field cheering him on instead of sitting on the sidelines. She also recommends setting up your space at home, at work, in the car to facilitate movement. So every night before I go to bed, I lay out my workout clothes next to my bathroom sink so they are waiting there for me as a good reminder. I'm Dr. Sanjay Gupta, helping you live a better life.
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1: Wake up with Ricky Smiley in the morning. Ride with Stormy during your workday. Laugh with DL Hughley in the afternoon. And wind down with the Sweat Hotel. Yeah. 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
2: 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Here we are decades later. The sentiment is still the same. 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

6.1, that is Jill Scott with Pressure. Hey, I'm Stormy, and I want to say congratulations to each and every graduate, Pensacola High, Northview, West Florida High, Escambia High, Tate High School, also EWA Success, Georgetown Acceleration Achievement School, Pine Forest, Booker T. Washington High, Westgate, District Extended, Project Search. All of you, congratulations on a job well done. Congratulations on your big day. You have done a great job. The sky is the limit. Everybody. Yeah, I named everybody I could think of. And if I left somebody out, y'all let me know. But I want to say congratulations to each and every graduate in the Escambia County School District. On the way, we got more music for you with Magic 106.1.

0: coming up Monday. 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

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Keep it going with Stormy. Woo! Turn up your ride home with DL Hughley. 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

0: Magic 106.1, Gabrielle Jacoby with David. Hey, I'm storming out. Jason Lee, he's a guy that has a blogger show on BET. You know, he talks about blogs and talks about gossip about famous people. Well, Jason Lee made some offensive comments about the singer, pop singer Ariana Grande. And it came off as misogynistic, but the rapper Cardi B called him out about his comments and told him that he needed to apologize and correct his behavior. Now, I'm glad she held his accountable. More people need to hold people accountable when they say flip stuff and stop letting it slide, because sometimes it gets out of hand, people. On the way, Belle Biv DeVoe and also Freddie Jackson with Magic 106.1.
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8: 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Deep fake videos of me endorsing products that I've never even heard of and I have no relationship with whatsoever. Let me tell you clearly, these videos are scams. They are designed to take your money. Now, a couple things you should keep in mind. If something sounds too good to be true, it probably is. When you look at these videos, if they don't seem natural, if there's something off about them, the audio or the video, it's probably AI generated. 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I promise you this, if I discover something incredible that you need to know about, I'm going to talk about it somewhere that you can easily find, not on some shady social media site. I'm Dr. Sanjay Gupta, helping you live a better life.
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Magic with a 6.1, that's Tony or her buddy with Help Me Find My Draws. Y'all gonna help him? But anyway, here's Monica, Before You Walk Out of My Life. 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

Magic 106.1, that's High Five, but I like the way the kissing game. So what exactly is the kissing game? I know it involves kissing, but, you know, these guys were children when they made this song, so it can't be too much more than kissing. So what was it, people? But anyway, it's Shawn Miller with Love Me with Magic 106.1.

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6.1, that is Jill Scott with Pressure. Now, I don't appreciate these young girls hearing the words of this song and saying that Jill Scott is a bird. Jill Scott, she will never be a bird. You know, y'all young girls leave y'all young girl terms for yourselves. Jill Scott, if she's any kind of bird, she's a rising phoenix in my words. 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
1: We got you. Ricky Smiley in the morning. Stormy at work. DL Hughley in the afternoon. And Keith Sweat at night. 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

Folded Hey Observer. I get out of here at 2 p.m. D.L. Hughley comes in at 2 with the D.L. Hughley Show. Make sure you check him out. Also, Keith Sweat comes in with the Keith Sweat Hotel at 6. Some more things for you to bid on. New Era Brass Band, Traveling Band, they're up for grabs to bid on. La Santa Damiana, Port City Combat Sports, When a Woman's Fed Up to Hit Stage Play, and Hot Works. 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Have a wonderful, safe, blessed afternoon and evening. Thank you for listening. Alabama, make sure you vote tomorrow. God bless you all, my beautifuls. See you later.

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That was Bruno Mars, Risk It All. The Militant Man, Jamal Kings, will return to expose racism hidden in our everyday lives. Right after the song, When Your Mom and Daddy Were Still Together, the OJ's Love Train. 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
2: 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Now it is a Monday evening and I'm setting it out, baby. So call me right now. Again, the number is 866-92-SWEAT. 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